0: 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Let's transform stinky scenarios with a joyful scent of Fabuloso. Inhale. You forgot to empty your kid's lunchbox. Exhale. A field of lavender. Inhale. Stinky leftovers. Exhale. Watermelon in the summer. That's the power of Hefty Ultra Strong Trash Bags with Fabuloso.
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0: 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Let's transform stinky scenarios with a joyful scent of Fabuloso. Inhale. You forgot to empty your kid's lunchbox. 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Inhale. Stinky leftovers. 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Watermelon in the summer. That's the power of Hefty Ultra Strong Trash Bags with Fabuloso.
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It could be anything. Canva helps you make that thing a thing. 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It's a way to design with our magic AI tool things. You can social media your thing, generate images or videos of your thing, make decks or presentations to show your thing. 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

0: your annual income in value. And so it's eating your lunch. Every day it goes down in value, and you're trying to pedal uphill, and it's killing you. So are you sure it's only worth 41 or 45?
1: I got bored one night while I was at work, and I checked the Kelley Blue Book value, which in my experience is a little bit heavy-handed with its estimates, but it estimated at around 41,000 because...
0: Private sale or trade-in?
1: I believe I put down trade-in. I don't remember exactly. Yeah.
0: I'd go back and do a little research. Because what kind of truck is it?
1: It's a 2025 2500 HD. It did have an accident about a year after I bought it. Well, less than a year after I bought it. And it has like some minor paint damage. But other than that, it's mechanically sound.
0: Yeah. Well, this is a hardcore work truck. And so there's probably a pretty good market for it.
1: Right. I believe I put down trade-in. I don't remember exactly. Yeah.
0: I'd go back and do a little research. Because what kind of truck is it?
1: It's a 2025 2500 HD. It did have an accident about a year after I bought it. Well, less than a year after I bought it. And it has like some minor paint damage. But other than that, it's mechanically sound.
0: Yeah. Well, this is a hardcore work truck. And so there's probably a pretty good market for it.
1: Right. I believe I put down trade-in. I don't remember exactly. Yeah.
0: I'd go back and do a little research. Because what kind of truck is it?
1: It's a 2025 2500 HD. It did have an accident about a year after I bought it. Well, less than a year after I bought it. And it has like some minor paint damage. But other than that, it's mechanically sound.
0: Yeah. Well, this is...

0: after I bought it. Well, less than a year after I bought it, and it has like some minor paint damage, but other than that, it's mechanically sound.
1: Yeah. Well, this is a hardcore work truck, and so there's probably a pretty good market for it.
0: Right. I believe I put down trade-in. I don't remember exactly.
1: What kind of truck is it?
0: It's a 2025, 2500 HD. It did have an accident about a year after I bought it. Well, less than a year after I bought it. And it has, like, some minor paint damage, but other than that, it's mechanically sound.
1: Yeah. Well, this is a hardcore work truck, and so there's probably a pretty good market for it.
0: Right. I believe I put down trade-in. I don't remember exactly.
1: What kind of truck is it?

0: Yeah. This is a hardcore work truck, and so there's probably a pretty good market for it.
1: Right. I believe I put down trade-in. I don't remember exactly.
0: I did not remember. I did not remember. What kind of truck is it?

0: it's a hardcore work truck, and so there's probably a pretty good market for it.
1: I believe I put down trade-in. I don't remember exactly.
0: I don't remember exactly. What kind of truck is it?

0: this is a hardcore work truck, and so there's probably a pretty good market for it.
1: I believe I put down trade-in. I don't remember it went in.
0: I did not remember it went in. What kind of truck is it?